check for other possible defects. Young people and local communities are being encouraged to take part in protecting Bangkok's canals with a government event in Minburi District highlighting the links between clean waterways, local culture and community livelihoods. Deputy Prime Minister and Higher Education, Science, Research and Innovation Minister Professor Dr. Yeochanan Wongsawat opened the 14th Clean Canals Youth United to Honor the King event at Kwan Riam Floating Market in Bangkok's Minburi District. The event focuses on the conservation of canals, particularly Khlong San Sap, while promoting the use of science and technology to improve wastewater treatment and support community economic development. Professor Yeochanan said the development of Minburi should bring together scientific research, environmental conservation, and local economic development while preserving the area's history and cultural heritage. The event also recognized 24 outstanding children in Minburi, along with 8 winners of the Junior Canal Inspector Competition. Participants also enjoyed watching a traditional boat performance and a floral boat procession organized by educational institutions before releasing 200,000 freshwater fish into local waterways with support from the Department of Fisheries. The event also featured exhibitions on fisheries and water resources, health checks and activities designed to give children, young people and local residents a hands-on role in canal conservation. And that wraps up our NBT World Brief this afternoon. For more stories, you can simply scan the QR code on your screen to access our full coverage across all media platforms. Until next time, I'm Nawarat Wong Araya. Swadee ka.

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1: 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The metro operator now aims to restore normal services by tomorrow morning. The fire occurred on the elevated section between Tau Poon and Bang Po stations, which has been put under control by firefighters. Police said the initial cause may have been moisture accumulation following continued rainfall, while Transport Ministry officials said a preliminary inspection pointed to a possible short circuit. Metro operator BEM has adopted temporary short loop services on the MRT Blue Line. Trains are currently running from Lak Song to Jatujak Park, from Bang Plat to Tha Pra, and from Jatujak Park to Bang Plat. Passengers are advised of delays due to the disruption. On the MRT Purple Line, trains are running between Klong Bang Pai and Bang Son in the inbound direction. BEM has coordinated with the Bangkok Mass Transit Authority to provide shuttle buses with Tau Poon Station serving as the main transfer point. Deputy Transport Minister Pattarapong Pattaraprasit inspected the scene and ordered the Department of Rail Transport, the MRTA and related agencies to speed up safety checks and repairs. BEM is working to complete the repairs overnight with the aim of restoring normal services by Monday morning. If that is not possible, the Transport Ministry says shuttle buses will remain available to help reduce the impact on commuters. Heavy rain is continuing in parts of Thailand, with the National Water Resources Office warning of possible flash floods and runoff in the lower central region and the east. The Office of the National Water Resources says the monsoon trough is affecting the lower central region and the east, while the southwest monsoon continues to bring moisture across the country. Some areas could see accumulated rainfall of more than 200 millimeters through tomorrow, including parts of Trat, Kanchanaburi, Chaiyaphum, Sa Kaeo, Nakhon Ratchasima, and Buriram. In Saraburi, Governor Bantha Chawarin visited Muak Lek District to provide relief supplies to residents affected by recent flooding. Although the situation in Saraburi has largely returned to normal, 13 homes in Tha Sao Village remain at risk of renewed flooding, with mud still covering parts of the area. 30 residents have been moved to a temporary shelter, while some are staying with relatives. Health officials are closely monitoring bedridden patients who were moved to safer locations, while the Provincial Electricity Authority has restored power systems and provided a generator to improve safety. Local authorities are continuing to monitor rainfall and water levels around the clock and are preparing to respond quickly if flooding returns. Meanwhile, Prime Minister Anuttin Chanwirakul has begun a week-long overseas mission, traveling first to Tokyo before heading to New York for the 81st session of the United Nations General Assembly, with plans to advance international cooperation and promote Thai trade, investment, and digital opportunities. The Prime Minister and his delegation left Bangkok today for Tokyo, where he will chair a Team Thailand meeting on Monday to coordinate the work of Thai government agencies in Japan. He will then travel to New York to attend the United Nations General Assembly from September 21st to the 24th, where he is scheduled to deliver Thailand's...
2: ทางเราก็ได้แสดงท่าทีชัดเจนนะครับว่าท่าทีของเราเป็นอย่างไร
1: Authorities in Phuket are stepping up inspections at Chabat Patong checking

0: its building permits, business activities, and related shareholding structures, while the latest inspection has also found products without Thai language labels. Phuket Governor Chonarin Kertsom led officials from the provincial administration, customs, police, and other agencies in a follow-up inspection of shops operating in the area, focusing on product quantities and import documents. Officials found that some products did not have the Thai language labels, prompting further checks with the Food and Drug Administration on health and safety standards. Customs officials are also examining import documents to determine whether the products enter Thailand legally. The governor said all products sold in Thailand must meet safety and legal standards, adding that Phuket, as a major international tourist destination, must ensure businesses comply with Thai law. The broader investigation into Chabat House Batong covers land use, building permits, commercial activities, and information on related individuals and companies. The investigation also involves shareholding structures of associated businesses. Authorities say all findings will be compiled and assessed under the relevant laws before further action is taken.
1: ท่องเที่ยวระดับโลกทุกอย่างมันต้องมาตรฐานไทยมันต้องได้คุณจะมีมาตรฐานที่ไหนก็แล้วแต่การขายสินค้าอยู่ในราชอาณาจักรไทยมันก็ต้องตามกฎหมายไทยส่วนในเรื่องการนำเข้าก็ให้มีการตรวจสอบว่านำเข้าถูกต้องไหมเพราะว่าการนำสินค้าเข้ามาขายมันมีศุลกากรที่ต้องรับผิดชอบนะที่เราก็ให้ทางเจ้าพนักงานตามพ.ร.บ.เนี่ยเขาดำเนินการครับ
0: A senior army official has visited injured territorial defense volunteers in Narathiwat province, offering support to personnel wounded in the deadly attack on Friday. Major General Chakrit Utjarat, Deputy Commander of the 4th Army Region and Deputy Director of the Internal Security Operations Command, Region 4 Forward, visited Sungai Golok Hospital on Saturday evening to check on the injured personnel and their treatment. Deputy Commander has instructed medical teams to provide full treatment and said the 4th Army Region would ensure that all injured personnel receive the benefits and compensation available to them. The attack on September 18th involved an explosion and follow-up gunfire targeting a vehicle carrying territorial defense volunteers in Sukhirin District. Two volunteers were killed and 16 others were injured. The 20th Asian Games already underway in Japan, with Thailand's national athletics team preparing to join the competition in Nagoya later this week, as athletes receive final encouragement before their departure. At Suvarnabhumi Airport last night, Police General Jakthip Thaijinda, President of the Athletics Association of Thailand under royal patronage, met the athletes, coaches and support staff before their departure for Nagoya. He encouraged the team to see the games as an important opportunity to demonstrate their ability and make the most of the competition while representing their families and Thailand with pride. The athletics events will take place from September 24th to 29th in Nagoya as part of the 20th Asian Games, which bring together athletes from across Asia. Fans can follow the games live on T-Sports 7, Channel 9 MCOT HD, AIS Play, as well as here on NBT. And that concludes tonight's edition of NBT World Brief. For more stories, scan the QR code on your screen to explore our full coverage across all platforms. Until next time, สวัสดีครับ

0: สวัสดีค่ะ
1: สวัสดีครับ Welcome to NBT World's The Fireside. I'm Benjamin Ruth Chopakan.
0: And I'm Nawarat Wong Araya. Every week we have a fireside chat exploring what's going on in Thailand, diving deep into our latest obsessions.
1: Now, more and more, we're seeing Thai music and Thai artists find an international following.
0: Yes.
1: I couldn't be happier.
0: Exciting, right?
1: Very exciting. So obviously, we want to talk about some current affairs here. One of the latest examples has been a 16-year-old singer and guitarist, Nene Royal from Phuket, who has reached the grand finale of America's Got Talent.
0: Yes.
1: After receiving the live golden buzzer from Mel B during the live quarterfinals. Mm-hmm. Really crossing our fingers for the finals here. Her performances of Zombie by the Cranberries, Hysteria by Muse, and Black Hole Sun by Soundgarden have taken her from a local performer to a young artist with an international audience.
0: Mm-hmm.
1: Have you seen any of those,
0: by
1: the way?
0: I'm a fan. I'm a huge fan.
1: Yeah.
0: I watch all of her videos and the reaction to her videos, breaking down, you know, what she did during the performances. And I'm just so proud of her.
1: I mean, that's one major, you know, highlight here in Thailand.
0: From one of our very own Phuket residents.
1: Yeah, that's right.
0: And we talked about Nene, so we can't talk about, you know, another artist that kind of paved the way to the international stage, which is Lisa.
1: Mm-hmm.
0: And she's also preparing her next solo release. Her new single, Sawadika, dropped on September 4th, ahead of her 6-track EP called Press Play on October 23rd. So the campaign places Thai cultural references at the center of its visual identity, combining Muay Thai with the blue and red tuk-tuk, and using Sawadika, which is the everyday Thai greeting, as the title of the song. So this continues a pattern in Lisa's solo work. Her debut single, La Lisa, incorporated Chut Thai-inspired outfit, dances, and also visual elements, while Rockstar featured Bangkok's Yawarat Road and other locations around the capital as well. So Lisa has also served as the inaugural Amazing Thailand ambassador this year, lending additional subtext to her role as one of Thailand's representatives on the world stage. So she's reinterpreting soft power, into her performance and into our art.
1: I think so. I think that she really helped to make it cool again, as it were, to like bring Thai elements into her music and her music videos. And then we see that in other artists as well now, that they're more embracing their heritage in a way that they weren't before.
0: Even Nene incorporated her cloth,
1: Phuket heritage,
0: the Khonkan silk fabric.
1: Oh yeah,
0: as her drape.
1: Yeah.
0: On her jeans, and also like there's a jacket, a rock star jacket, and the flower is actually inspired by like a southern flower.
1: See. I didn't catch those details, but it's so good to see those elements of her heritage, shared with the world. So artists with international audience can create opportunities beyond the music industry, as we've seen with Lisa. When fans encounter the Thai language, food, fashion, and all these cultural references and locations through the artists they follow, that exposure can also contribute to interest in Thailand as a destination. So for tourism and hospitality businesses, the international reach of Thai artists can become another way of introducing potential visitors to the country.
0: Yeah, and it's not just Nene and Lisa. Across the Thai music industry, more artists are reaching international audiences, while Thailand is developing a growing live entertainment and festival economy at home. In this episode, we will look at the growth of Thai music, the boom of Thailand's concert economy, and the programs that are helping Thai artists hit the main stage around the world.
1: That's right. So we're talking about T-pop here, which is often used as a shorthand for Thailand's contemporary popular music.
0: Mm-hmm.
1: But it's really broader than simply music sung in Thai, I think, because T-pop today, you know, it draws from all different genres. We have pop, R&B, hip-hop, electronic music, dance music, and K-pop as well, while incorporating the Thai language, culture, and storytelling. So Thai record labels and artists have also invested invested in production quality, visual presentation, and fan engagement, helping the music to reach new audiences beyond Thailand.
0: Yes, and the comparison with K-pop is also difficult to avoid then. Mm-hmm. South Korea has spent decades developing an entertainment industry capable of turning local music into a major international export. So the rise of K-pop reached a fever pitch with the Hallyu wave that began in the 90s and has sustained it until today. However, Thailand is now pursuing a different version of that opportunity. The Thai music industry is more fragmented, and its artists often move between music, television, film, and other forms of entertainment. Fan interaction is also an important part of the Thai model, with artists building communities through social media, live events, other platforms, fan meets, mm-hmm. a lot of fan meets we see around town. Thai pop has also developed alongside the country's television and streaming industries as well. We have a lot of them going on streams, on TikTok or Shopee or other platforms as well. Artists can build audiences through music, acting, variety programs, and online content, while popular Thai series can introduce audiences to their soundtracks and performers. So the international popularity of the Thai BL and GL series has been particularly important in helping Thai music reach audiences in other Asian markets as well.
1: I know, to talk about that fandom aspect of it, you know, we can sometimes complain about the parasocial aspect of it, mm-hmm. where people get too attached, yeah. and then we start to see some of these stranger elements of obsession, mm-hmm. of fandom. But at the same time, it is built on the super fan model. It is built economically. Mm-hmm. You know, the success of these artists are built on their super fans. And then we always see, like, happy birthday advertisements, you know, mm-hmm. that fans put out on, their fan club put out on the MRT, on the BTS, things like that.
0: Yeah.
1: So obviously, you know, fans are really what makes these artists so successful,
0: yes.
1: especially the diehard fans, mm-hmm. right? So according to Resonate's article, Is T-Pop the Next K-Pop?, written by Jun Kitman, Thailand operates under a different cultural philosophy. The Thai industry prioritizes approachability, fluid identity, and direct fan interaction. Fans do not look at stars like Da U and Off-Road through a glass ceiling of hyper-curated perfection. Instead, they interact with them through weekly television broadcasts, social media live streams, and frequent public events. Bangkok proves that it possesses the talent, the infrastructure, and the political will to command global attention. Thailand offers a distinct alternative, a musical landscape defined by warmth, inclusivity, and vibrant cultural hybridity. T-pop does not need to replace K-pop to achieve success, and I don't think we could.
0: No,
1: I think, you know, Korean artists, they have an unparalleled work ethic,
0: mm-hmm.
1: you know, and I think that T-pop is something different.
0: It's totally different.
1: Mm-hmm.
0: Like you mentioned before, there's an addition to that live streams, fan meets. I've been through like Siam area,
1: oh, yeah,
0: or the malls,
1: right.
0: and you can see people just lined up, and there's that cult, mm-hmm. like a backpack or
1: oh,
0: a
1: yeah,
0: shoe
1: to queue up with
0: to
1: your
0: queue
1: belongings.
0: Up. Yeah. That's part of it, and then everybody respect each other, mm-hmm. so that, you know, it's for the fan meet.
1: Yeah,
0: and that they line up for the fan meets, and that's how we do it here.
1: Yeah,
0: very
1: and it
0: cute.
1: Fills the whole area. Like,
0: yeah.
1: every square inch is, like, covered.
0: Yeah, a
1: know?
0: Watch, a little yeah. doll. Like
1: yeah,
0: it, but
1: yeah,
0: it's,
1: that's
0: it's,
1: right.
0: It's, in, it's cute.
1: Yeah,
0: it's
1: yeah,
0: a cue.
1: Yeah.
0: So, but the story isn't only about international audiences. There's also been a significant shift in what people in Thailand are listening to. So data analyzed from Spotify's daily charts between 2023 and early 2026 shows that T-pop's share of Thailand's top 50 rising from 65% to 78%. Over the same period, K-pop's share fell from 27% to 11%. Thai hip-hop has also grown alongside T-pop, and this trend in Thailand is actually part of a wider Southeast Asian phenomenon. In the Philippines, for example, OPM, or original Filipino music, increased from 44% in 2023 and 63% in 2026. In Indonesia, local music rose from 60% to 78%. And the data suggests that younger listeners across the region are increasingly comfortable finding music that reflects their own languages and cultures. For Thailand, that has created what could be described as a new golden era for local music.
1: That's right. I do think that we're seeing a lot more Southeast Asian artists, you know, taking the world by storm, or at least the region by storm, and we're appreciating each other's artists a lot more.
0: Yeah.
1: You know, I feel like they're way more prominent than they used to be. Mm-hmm. So the growth is also visible in the size of the industry itself. We're getting into some more numbers here. SEB's Economic Intelligence Center has estimated that Thailand's T-pop record market will be worth around 11 billion baht this year, and has forecast that it will reach 13 billion by 2029, equivalent to a compound annual growth rate, or CAGR, of around 5.8%. Amazing. Mm-hmm. So that follows a much faster period of expansion that happened before the pandemic, because between 2016 and 2019, the Thai music industry market value grew at an average annual rate of 16%, supported by streaming and growing attendance at concerts and music festivals.
0: Yes, so the market recovered to pre-pandemic levels from 2022 onwards as T-pop regained momentum. Now, streaming was an important part of that recovery. Mm-hmm. So streaming platforms and social media have made Thai music accessible to listeners around the world, and viral content can introduce a song to new market without traditional international distribution or bypassing those pandemic restrictions. However, that wasn't the only reason why Thai music has rebounded. The industry's increasing focus on dedicated fans has created what is often called a fandom economy. So fans spend on concert tickets, merchandise, and events, while artists generate business for advertisers, venues, restaurants, hotels, retailers, transport providers, and other companies.

0: So they become the influencers themselves.
1: That's right. They become a multi-hyphenate influencer. They're not just, they become online media personalities in their own right. And they also, they branch off into other creative endeavors. Mm-hmm. Like we talked about earlier, you know, you see music artists go into TV, you see TV artists go into music and vice versa. You really have to be everything to get successful in the sort of celebrity culture that we have here. Now, the international side of the music is growing at the same time, though, as Thai artists are increasingly appearing at major overseas festivals, while international music companies have shown greater interest in Thailand. So, of course, we have the K-pop pipeline, which continues to recruit Thai talent. We have, you know, the one that started it all, Lisa, was a member of Blackpink, but then there was also Bam Bam as a member of GOT7, TEN as a member of NCT, and also the Mandopop group Wavy, Minnie as a member of G-IDLE originally and now IDOL, and then Nichkhun is a member of 2PM, Son was a member of CLC, and Natty is a member of Kiss of Life, and Parita and Chiquita are members of Baemon or Baby Monster.
0: So we do have a lot of Thai artists also scouted and signed with the LA-based international music platform, 88 Rising, including rapper Millie, indie pop singer-songwriter Phoom Wipurit, girl group 4EVE, and also boy group Proxy. So T-pop is no longer simply competing for a space against international music in Thailand. Thai artists are building audiences of their own, and those audiences are becoming part of a much larger music ecosystem.
1: That's right. And one reason the growth of music matters beyond just the recording industry itself is the rise of the experiential economy, because the term describes a shift in consumer spending towards experiences rather than physical goods. I feel like we're a little less materialistic, or at least I feel like I am. People spend money to travel somewhere and attend an event, to eat at a particular restaurant, or take part in an activity, and the experience becomes the product. Because concerts are an especially strong example of this experience economy, and the audience can generate economic activity across an entire city when a concert is based there.
0: Yes. So we have like Wonderfruit.
1: We are waiting on Tomorrowland as well.
0: Tomorrowland is coming. Yes. So when a fan travels from another province to another country to attend a concert, they may pay for a flight or other transportation. They stay in a hotel, of course, and they have to eat at the local restaurants. They have to go shopping, buy merchandise or merch, and visit other attractions while they are in the city or in that area. And that's why Thailand is trying to become an important destination for international live entertainment. So Bangkok now is regularly included in Asian tours by artists from South Korea, Japan, Europe, and the United States. And this is the concert economy, the network of economic activity generated around live music and entertainment. And this model is already visible across Southeast Asia. As the region's middle class grows, more consumers have money to spend on travel and experiences. And as a whole, the region has a relatively young population and extensive low-cost airline networks. This makes it easier for fans to travel across borders to see their favorite artists. I know a couple of people who would actually fly just because they have to meet their idol.
1: That's right, yeah.
0: They fly around.
1: Yeah, yeah. There was a viral clip of like an entire plane full of K-pop fans. Like every single seat filled with specifically fans that are flying to meet this artist.
0: Yeah.
1: So that's you know, it's an incredible, you know, economy, frankly, that is driving consumption, that is driving, you know, economic growth. So the competition to attract those fans is becoming really strong. Singapore, Thailand, Malaysia, Indonesia, and the Philippines, they're all hosting major international artists, and fans are increasingly traveling between these markets to follow the tours. Singapore's experience with Taylor Swift's 2024 tour illustrates how big this can get. So more than 300,000 people attended her six concerts there, with a majority traveling from outside Singapore. Private sector estimates put the additional demand generated by those visitors at up to 500 million Singapore dollars. DBS economist Chua Han Tung projected that Taylor Swift concerts boosted Singapore's first quarter GDP by 0.2%.
0: I don't know if there's a contract between the countries around here, because I'm guilty. I'm going to confess. Mm-hmm. I am going to be traveling to Malaysia at the end of the year for a concert.
1: Oh, that's also awesome.
0: So I am prior to this economy.
1: There you go.
0: Well, Thailand is also trying to capture more of this market. So following Singapore's success, measures were introduced to make it easier for international artists and touring crews to enter the country, including support for visas and exemptions for customs duties for equipment. The infrastructure is developing alongside these efforts. So UOB Live, a 6,000 capacity arena in central Bangkok, opened in 2024, and larger venues are being developed as demand for concerts and other live events increases. Because I think so far we have one, which is in Mueang Thong Thani, right?
1: Oh,
0: that's
1: yeah,
0: big
1: that's,
0: enough.
1: That's a yeah. That's probably our premier, main
0: Impact Arena.
1: Yeah, Impact Arena. Mm-hmm. That's our biggest, I think, stadium. Mm-hmm. I don't want to be quoted on that, but yeah, I know that all the major shows play there. Mm-hmm. So the growth creates opportunities for businesses through the whole event ecosystem. Concerts need event producers, ticketing and registration platforms, lighting and sound companies, venues, sponsors, and merchandise businesses. So a large audience can create customers for hotels, restaurants, shopping centers, airlines, all the rest of it, you know. And Thailand is trying to make these concerts a part of a broader, you know, competition between cities. Bangkok is competing to become a place where artists want to perform and where their artists want to travel. And then you also get this second order promotional effect, because fans will take photos and they'll share videos from their trips, which inspires people to travel to the city more and more as well. And we know that tourism is a major pillar here in Thailand of the Thai economy. So a concert can introduce visitors to Bangkok and other cities, of course, while they're here, and potentially introduce Thailand to people who are not here as well.
0: Yes, so just to expand on that a little bit, the wider live entertainment market in Southeast Asia is expected to continue to expand. So one forecast cited by the Yomiuri Shimbun puts the entire region's live entertainment market, including sporting events, at $7.51 billion by the year 2033, compared with $4.38 billion in 2024. So for Thailand's music industry, this creates an important connection between the growth of artists and the growth of the economy around them. A stronger Thai music scene can create more demand for concerts. A stronger concert infrastructure gives Thai artists more opportunities to perform in front of a larger audience. And the result of an industry where the value of music increasingly extends beyond the song itself, the audience, the events, the destination are becoming part of the same economic picture.
1: Now, there are some limits to how much we can, you know, lean on this growth. And there's some bottlenecks here in Thailand. We're not going to deny that. So the industry does need more people that have international level skills in music management, marketing, while smaller labels do face some funding constraints, and the broader ecosystem just needs more development in general. So copyright management and IP protections are also very important as Thai music generates more revenue across international markets. And then we see the rise of AI slop. Yeah. I can't, you know, tell you how many Sawadika videos came out before the actual thing dropped.
0: Yes.
1: You know, how many fake songs came out on YouTube.
0: Or fake AI artists for the well-known artists that we know. To help Thai artists, record labels, and music businesses enter international markets, the Creative Economy Agency, or CEA, launched its Music Exchange Program in 2024. The program provides funding for artists to perform at overseas festivals, while also bringing international festival organizers, bookers, and industry reps to Thailand. And the idea is to address one of the basic problems with international expansion, which is money.
1: Yeah.
0: All right. right? So for smaller artists and record labels, paying for flights, accommodation, equipment, and other expenses can make an overseas performance difficult to justify, especially when there is no guarantee for

0: immediate income.
1: I mean, that was, I can totally understand that intuitively, but it's best to listen to an expert here, because that was the experience of Anucha Oderun, who is the founder of Rats Records. And he began taking artists to international festivals about a decade ago. And he said that at that time, our goal was to figure out how to make it possible for Thai artists to perform not only in Thailand, but also to tour Asia and Europe. And back then, there was no government support. And sometimes we even lost money performing abroad. It's a huge risk indeed.
0: So Music Exchange is designed to reduce some of that risk. In 2026, the CEA supported 33 Thai artists to perform at 34 international music festivals across 14 markets, resulting in 41 performances. Very impressive. So the artists include Millie, Pixie, Tilly Birds, Bust Because of You I Shine, also Whispers, Kiki, Yon Lapa, and Pa Mi. So this is the push part of the program, supporting Thai artists going overseas. So the second part of the program is the pull, which brings international music industry professionals to Thailand to meet Thai artists, labels, and music businesses. So at Bangkok Music City in January of 2026, CEA brought Thai music businesses face-to-face with representatives from organizations including Fuji Rock Festival in Japan, Klokken Flap in Hong Kong, Modern Sky in China, MPMG in South Korea, and Java Jazz Festival in Indonesia. That creates a direct connection between artists and the people who can potentially book them again.
1: So there's already examples of what can happen after that first performance. According to the CEA, Fun saw Spotify streams increase by 119.5% after performing in Japan. Good Mood reached 1.3 million streams after performing in Taipei. And Millie gained more than 14.3 million views after performing in Japan.
0: Yes, and for the artists themselves, the value can also be professional. So Shalom Pon Sungsap, co-founder of Bangkok record label New Echoes, says international performances give artists an opportunity to understand how audiences in other markets respond to their music. And he said that for us, performing on an international stage isn't just about opening up markets and finding listeners. Artists also gain new experiences and insights. And he says some artists return from overseas performances with different ideas about music and their music and how they can communicate with audiences who don't speak Thai.
1: I mean, you know, we call it a music exchange, but it's really a creative exchange.
0: The more practice, the more exposure you have, the more ideas you get, and you can, you know, develop your own talent and skills.
1: That's right. Mm-hmm. So international recognition is useful, but it doesn't automatically create sustainable careers for musicians. Pong Narin Ulit, director of Cat Radio, says the number of talented young Thai artists is growing, but the questions were whether the industry can provide enough opportunities for them. There are so many new Thai artists these days. We meet so many talented people, but I'm worried about what will happen to them in the next 5 years. Will making music still be a viable career? His argument is that Thailand needs to create a stronger domestic market for artists, as well as finding artists overseas, or rather audiences overseas. Mm-hmm. And that's why the CEA strategy has expanded beyond the music exchange. Its music lab program works with artists, record labels, and other music professionals on business development, branding, international marketing, and show production, as well as copyright management.
0: Mm-hmm. And also here, Wee Shien Ruk Pai San, co-founder of Wei T Creation and founder of Genie Record, it as a highly competitive, the Thai music market is highly competitive, which is a real red ocean. Therefore, to increase revenue for the Thai music business, we need to expand into the global music market. So for Wee Tian, the government has another role beyond paying for artists to travel. He says that Thailand needs more media platforms and other parts of the music ecosystem that can help artists build audiences and demonstrate their potential.
1: So the early results from this music

0: Exchange, we're in September now, suggests that international performance can create more than just that single booking. They can lead to new listeners, additional shows, relationships with, you know, the wider industry, and, you know, knowledge about how that industry works. So the longer term goal is to make those opportunities repeatable. So the ambition behind Music Exchange is not just send Thai musicians abroad, it's to make the international business part of the way that the Thai music industry operates, and building enough opportunities at home for artists to make a career in the first place.
1: Yes, all right. So now we turn it over to our audience. Is there a Thai artist that you just have discovered this year?
0: Let us know in the comment section of NBT World's online channels. You can find us on YouTube, Instagram, Facebook, and Spotify.
1: All right, we'll see you next time. Bye-bye.
0: สวัสดีครับ
1: สวัสดีค่ะ

When you think of preserved food, what dish comes to mind? Kimchi? Salted egg? Frozen food? Sausages.

Now, Thailand certainly has its fair share of fermented delicacies all throughout the country. And today, I'm going to dig into a fermented meat dish, specifically beef and pork, that I've heard about and I've seen before, but in 20 years I've never had the opportunity to try. This is a regional specialty that reflects the local lifestyle of the people of Isan, Thailand's lesser visited remote northeast. Not only that, I've heard it's delicious and some say addictive. And it's called mam, a unique version of the Thai fermented sausage. On this episode, Edible Story Thailand.